I was coming with a repitch for Phelps. I'm on Conover and Phelps Rescue. You're needed at 3700 Scott's Resort Circle for a 74-year-old female that fell and is very confused.

Miles County 3, page for Phelps 911. Conover and Phelps. Rescue team at 3700. Scott's Resort Circle for a 74-year-old female that fell. Ms. Very confused. Please acknowledge this repeat on 1907.

is at 411 West Phillips Street, apartment 208, for a female not feeling well, repeating United Dispatch, Ryan Leonard Medics.

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1: 10-4.

Dallas County with a repage for Phelps 91. You're needed at 3700 Scouts Resort Circle for 74-year-old Tina Lefell and is very confused. Dallas County with a repage for Phelps 91. You're needed at 3700 Scouts Resort Circle in Conover. For 74-year-old female that fell and is very confused, please acknowledge this repage. I am 1913.

Hadley from Edmonton, and first responded to Hadley from Edmonton, first responded to 173-916-Charles. 173-916-Charles Johnson, and crossing their free lane in Centennial. 6-month-old child is laying on a blanket, a tangled up in it, is now aspirated. The child is breathing, but coughing quite aggressively. Trying to get further here of the Hadley and the vest, and evading 1927.

on 173916 County Road East Charles. 173916 County Road East Charles, counting over at the 40 lane and Centennial lane. 6-month-old child that vomited while wrapped up in a blanket, aspirated, not breathing well. They're currently performing back flaps. There is a former spirit nurse on scene requesting you guys to get a going as well. Please advise me if you'd like, who you would like. Alerting Atlee and Vivent, second base, 1921.

Bell Party is in the Hottie Public Building, but a legitimate encounter is in Washington, and it's in the way. I got alerted in May 6th, Sunday, 1831.

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alerting Hatley Fire. Hatley Fire, you need a response to a bad call at the address of 17916 County Road C, 173916 County Road C, Township of Bovine, across the 40 lane and Cardinal lane. This is a 6-month-old baby that's been screaming but coughing, aspirating, currently the baby's not crying.

got fine. The Asbo is back in the head. Good pulse, good color at this point. He's currently in Burgerside and ground to assist for ALS. We're now paging the medevac air out. They're requesting Hatley fire to this with a LV landing zone. Hatley fire, this will be your second page, about 1946.

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Attention crew of Medevac Air 1, we will get your facility flight request from Iron River to Wausau. Again, that is Iron River to Wausau. Patient weight 133 pounds. Again, that is 133 pounds. No other turndowns at this time.

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1: William Edward Sam Tom Ocean Victor Edward Robert. First name Matthew, common spelling G John in the middle. He is a male weight, date of birth of 12/13/1980. My driver is going to be last name Schaefer, Sam, Charles, Henry, Adam, Edward, Frank, Edward, Robert, first name of Logan, Lincoln, Ocean, George, Adam, Nora, A. Adam in the middle, male, white, date of birth of 4/15/1997. 4/15/1997.

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1: What is it?
0: Earlier today, RP had seen an ATV and a person on his property. He's now at his property and would like a deputy standby while he checks his buildings.
1: 10-4, it's going to be a little bit.
0: 10-4,

Medevac Base to Medevac Air 1. We have an interfacility flight request from Dickinson Iron Mountain to Milwaukee Fighter. That is Dickinson Iron Mountain to Milwaukee Fighter. We have a patient weight of 184 pounds. That's 184 pounds. We had, life length 3 had 2 rotor turndowns for weather.

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1: 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Turned down for weather. Thank you.

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1: This old woman was walking northbound on T. Tom and didn't look quite right.

0: 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You're being requested 1415 Iverson Street for a smoke alarm, general fire alarm. 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

0: officers on scene. 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
1: 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Engine 1 and 9-1 will return to the station. Ladder 1 will continue to the scene.
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Aspyrus Rhinelander 2, Howard Young and Woodruff. Once again, Aspyrus Rhinelander 2, Howard Young and Woodruff. Patient weight 154 pounds, 154, no weather, safety turndowns. Time now 23:49.

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Manny Waters Fire, you have a fire alarm. It's going to be at 4834 Alder Circle. Received a call from the alarm company that the homeowner was requesting fire. I did make contact with the homeowner. There was a fire in a small closet in the main level of the house. They did put it out. It is still smoky. We're requesting the fire department to check the walls.

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Manny Waters Fire, you have a call at 4834 Alder Circle. Initially, first smoke detectors going off, made contact with the homeowner. There was a fire in a small closet in the main level of the home. They were able to put it out, however, it is still smoky. Requesting fire to check walls. Page 0013.

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Manny Waters Fire, this is a repage for your call at 4834 Alders Circle. Initially was for smoke detectors going off, however, made contact with the homeowner. There was a fire in a small closet on the main level of the house. They did extinguish the fire, but it was still smoking there. Sheriff's Office with a repage for Manny Waters Fire. Manny Waters Fire, this is a repage for your fire alarm at 4834 Alder Circle. There's a fire in a small closet on the main level of the home. They did extinguish the fire, however, it is still smoky. Time of repage, 0016.

River Net 1657 Rangeline Road for an 80-year-old male that fell in the living room, needing lift assist. No known injuries. Stated the front door is unlocked. Silas County to the East River 91. They're needed at 1657 Rangeline Road for an 80-year-old male that fell in the living room. Needing lift assist, no known injuries. Stated the front door is unlocked. Please acknowledge this page, time 0017.

51 northbound, just north of the 208. Wisconsin 1028, Bowie Charles Young 2082, Bowie Charles Young 2082.

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Is anybody else calling? 61104, we did have one other member response on the radio.

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A repage for Manny Waters Fire, page for Winchester Fire. 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There's a fire in a small closet on the main level. 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

Asna Sheriff's Office, page for Manny Waters Fire, Winchester Fire. 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For a fire in a small closet on the main level of the residence. Fire is extinguished, however, it's still smoky in the house. I have page 0023.

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Northwoods 91, you are being requested at 4834 Alder Circle in Manny Waters for smoke inhalation by a cardiac patient. 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
1: Merrigan, Mary Edward, Robert, Robert, Ida, George, Adam, Nora. First name is Autumn. Adam, Union, Tom, Union, Mary, Nora. Full middle of N, Nancy. She is a female white. Her date of birth is 10/26 of 09. 10/26 of 09.

0: negative PNT, though she is on a probationary license, and the vehicle is current to a 2022 Chevy Blazer, white in color.
1: Ten four, thank you.

United Dispatch to Ryan Letter Medics, being requested at Renis 1970 Navajo Street. 80-year-old male fell out of his wheelchair and hit his head. Repeating, United Dispatch to Ryan Letter Medics, being requested at Renis 1970 Navajo Street. 80-year-old male fell out of his wheelchair and hit his head. 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

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Medic 5 being requested 10402 Wildwood Drive in Hazelhurst. 77-year-old male, fail, is unable to stand. 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

2191-1307. 2191-1307. 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
1: 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Adam Edward William, 4346. 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
1: 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I'm clear from the hospital. You can put me out on East Main at Park in front of the bar taking photographs.

second page due to no response. You're needed at 4525 East View Road for a 78-year-old male who passed out and fell on the floor. He is bleeding from the head. He is alert and conscious.

ship for a 78-year-old male who has passed out and fell on the floor. Subject hit his head and is bleeding.

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Medic 5, you're being requested. 7236 Kelly Drive, upstairs apartment. 63-year-old male with a headache and unsteady on his feet. Repeating, United Dispatch to Medic 5, Medic 4 for standby. Medic 5, you're being requested. 7236 Kelly Drive in Lake Tom, upstairs apartment. 63-year-old male with a headache. He's unsteady on his feet. 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

fat piece of wheat, 156 pounds. Again, that is 156 pounds. No weather turnarounds, a correction. No acceptance in hash cash. They are still pending acceptance.

0: to decline low IFR in Rhinelander.
1: This is Dave's copy weather, decline low IFR in Rhinelander. Thank you.

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Patient's weight is 198 pounds. It is 198 pounds. There have been zero weather or safety turndowns. Time now is 6:23.

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a Devon Fink was driving this vehicle. At that time, he was out of Alabama. He now has the same address as the RO, 401 Mill Street in White Lake, no 21s.

last name boy, Ida Robert, George, Ida, Nora, Adam Lincoln, first name Kurt with a C, middle J John, 02055925 of 59K.

0: 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No injuries reported. I have door code information if you call in. 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

message for Lex Simon 91. Lifting assistance is needed at 993 North Gray Lake Lane. Elderly male left fallen. File for the page for Lex Simon 91. You're needed at 993 North Gray Lake Lane. For elderly male left fallen, needs a lift assist. I'm at page 915.

0: stage for another EMT, please.
1: 10-4. Lex 5191. Another EMT is needed for a call at 993 North Gray Lake Lane for a lift assist. Elderly male has fallen. Please acknowledge re-page. Silence for the re-page for Lex 5191. Another EMT is needed for a call at 993 North Gray Lake Lane. Elderly male has fallen. Needs a lift assist. Please acknowledge.

medical standby. You're being requested by Dialis County in Lac-des-Flambeau, 993 North Gray Lake Lane, for an elderly male fallen needing left assist. Oh, nine, medic 5, medic 4 for standby. You're being requested by Dialis County in Lac-des-Flambeau, 993 North Gray Lake Lane, for an elderly male fallen needing left assist. 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

0: it's 993 North Gray Lake Lane. It's just into Iron, but they don't come that way because it's a dead-end road off of 47.
1: Do you have law enforcement en route as well?
0: Negative. We do not. Do you need us to get them over there?
1: Probably not a bad idea. It's going to take them long time to get there.
0: 10-4.
2: 5-6 to Violet and Med 5 will be responding as a first responder unit.
0: 4.

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About 10 minutes. Looking for the U-Line Tahoe. If that can be brought out to the airplane, that'd be great. And we'll be looking for 500 gallons negative.

0: SkyWest, so then you're cut out. But in any case, that sounds good. We'll see you shortly.
1: X-3-2-2, Adam, actually, George, 6-3-2-2.

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0: RP calling, stating in the area of the 187 northbound. Well, he was going southbound. He saw a black Chevy pickup truck with a bumper hitch trailer. Say the trailer was on fire.
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0: 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We're on scene. 10-4.
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0: black Chevy or a gray Ford F-150 smoking really bad. 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
1: Go ahead. 130 can 22, you can assign me to it. I'm going to be getting on at 51K.
0: 10-4.
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0: 10-4, State 410.

0: black F-150 come past me. Can you describe the driving behavior or any other information?
1: State 410, all we had from Marathon County was a gray or black truck or SUV smoking really bad. That is it.
0: 10-4, not 150, my bad. I'll just continue then.

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1: Traffic Monster 5 is making a right turn out of the upwind of runway 31, departing the area to the northeast. Eagle River.

0: East Stevenson Road. RP's father passed away a couple weeks ago, and his uncle took the father's truck. The rest of the information is in the notes.
1: Copy, I'll get the RP 21.
0: 10-4.

0: will be on our way. Clear to approach runway 1, Torrey County.
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0: 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We'll be in straight in for runway 1, Craig County.
1: Copy, Bob. What altitude are you at, Craig County?
0: 2,600.

0: top is Mr. left midfield downwind 3-2 Land O'Lakes.
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0: Can you start me, sounds like single vehicle versus deer with no injuries. County Highway Q and 51, deer may need to be dispatched.
1: 10-4.

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0: Looks like it's a Ruger SR-22, serial number, I believe it's 36850082.
1: 10-4.

0: State 410. Do you know if that vehicle, the car here, is east or west of 51 on Q?
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2: 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We've got units headed that way.
0: 10-4, we're out.
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0: 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Do you need me to respond as well?
1: Negative. 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We should be good.
0: 10-4.

0: 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She's fallen twice. Repeat Oneida Dispatch, Medic 4, Woodboro First Responders. 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
1: Hammond should be possibly attached to his history. 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If so, if you are able to locate that, can you just throw up?
2: 10-4.

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2: I listed the page for Plum Lake Fire and Plum Lake 9-1. You're going to be needed, going to be at the end of State House Road on the walking trail that comes off of the campground. We've got a 12-year-old with an allergic reaction. They are trying to walk back to State House Road, but they are on the trail at this time. Difficulty breathing.

page for Sun Lake 91, Sun Lake. You're going to be needed at the end of State House Road. The address is showing 8000 State House Road. It's going to be on the Star Lake Nature Trail. When you go on the trail to the right, we've got a 12-year-old with an allergic reaction. Mother's trying to walk them back to the State House Road.

you go on the 2 mile loop, they're just by the T intersection there. If you see that on the map, they're just taking a break now. Her daughter's getting lightheaded. They're going to be like on the north end of the 1 mile loop at this point.

0: get a hold of her via 21, but I sent the number a text message. If she were to call back, she was just advised to call in on the non-emergency line.
1: 10-4.

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Are we able to, would we get a UTV through it?

0: Doc Willie's place. 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It's off to the right, right at the base of the hill. There's a driveway.
1: Okay, copy. We're still not the Silver Monkey yet.

0: sent last at contact was that her daughter was starting to hyperventilate. She was worried that she was going to pass out. Still having that difficulty breathing, they did have to stop walking. If you were to enter from State House Road and head north on the trail, like the north end of the trail, they would be right at that T where it would go off to the 2 mile. They should be sitting right there.
1: Now, we're still 4 minutes from the trailhead.
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1: 2-5, Mike Echo, I'll land on runway 25, just coming down here, I'll be on my downwind for runway 25.

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Victim is complaining of, or he is highly confused. Advised that he may have had a seizure approximately an hour ago.

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We're going to be transporting. 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

0: 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You are needed to respond to N4887 State Road 17 in the town of Schley for a patient that may have had a seizure an hour ago. Time of page 12:53 p.m.
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2: That's right.

EMS and Russell First Responders. You are needed to respond to N4887 State Road 17 in the town of Schley. Cross streets are County Road J and Heinemann Road. For a victim that is stating he may have had a seizure an hour ago. He is highly confused. Time of page, 12:54 p.m.

0: 85-year-old female patient. She's currently lying on the ground in a position of comfort. She has a history of lower abdominal issues, and that's her chief complaint today. Rates the pain at 9 out of 10. Got a blood pressure of 130 over 94. Pulse ranging from 93 to 105, and 97% oxygen on room air.
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1: Had recent gallbladder surgery and now is in severe abdominal pain. Repeat on that dispatch, too. Mind Linder Medics, you have a call at 1779 County Q for a 77-year-old female. She had recent gallbladder surgery and now has severe abdominal pain. WRT 612 at 1300.

0: Can you put the stolen vehicle in pending? I'm going to be out at the 4650 North at the 217.
1: 51217, 10-4.

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paging Pickerel EMS. You have a call at 9195 Pickerel Lake Road, 9195 Pickerel Lake Road in the township of Nashville. Speak for a 69-year-old female with severe low back pain. She is vomiting. Again, at 9195 Pickerel Lake Road in the township of Nashville. Stand by for page up the Pickerel Tower, 10 out 13 11.

We got a TTY from Marathon County, saying there's a 2005 Ford Explorer, red in color, license plate V like Victor, V like Zebra, 1386, driving all over the roadway and unable to maintain their lane. Three.

State 410 from Sheriff. I'm 51, about the 209. I'll look it out. Look out for it.

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0: Here at Tango 5 Mile, final full stop, 31 Eagle.
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1: 435, go ahead.
0: I think my internet went out. If my CFS is still open, 4785, if you could close it out for me, clear to the port.
1: 10-4, it's showing close on my end.

15518 County Road C, time of event. This is a vehicle fire that's spread into the wildland currently contained. I'll be heading there, not emergent, to investigate.

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0: Quiet 11.
1: Starfleet 11 has three total on board, 2.4 on fuel. Rescue 1 approved, and the 26 minutes and a half this week.
0: Starfleet 11, 2.4, rescue 1 approved, 26 minutes this evening, 1444.
2: Tomahawk EMS. You are needed to respond to the area of State Road 107 and Hillcrest Road in the township of Bradley for an ATV versus deer. One person is uninjured and the other is alert and conscious. Time of page 245.
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1: Here's a favor when you got a minute. 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

0: Med 1. We're working on a frequency now. They weren't sure if they had Mark 2 or not. Dickinson County Sheriff is talking to fire units on scene right now.
1: Sounds good, thanks.

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Adam Mary, first of Travis, J. John in the middle, 10-19 of 93, 101993. 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

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And all resources will be cleared. 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
1: Life Link 11, you will be speaking with Med 1 on Mark 2. Med 1 on Mark 2. Patient update from the scene. Patient is still been trapped underneath the ATV. They're waiting on getting some stabilization before they can get it off of him. Patient is, however, conscious and breathing.
2: Be out.
3: Roger, please. Thank you.

I'll be 1060 of a call from Wapaka. Subject reporting multiple gunshots in the area of North Military, just south of the Wapaka River.

Boeing, King, Nora, Union, Edward Lincoln versus David, T. George in the middle, 350-68-030568. Same with you, just want to attach him if you tend to. King, Nora, Union, Edward Lincoln.

0: 11's going to go off DUI, try to make ground contact.
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0: Did you get that new tippy that returned from Mr. Tom Ballerstein?
1: That is the affirmative, and it is current expires in 2027.
0: 10-4. I mean, just add him and the UTV to that CFS and just leave it open for a while.
1: 10-4, C-219.

0: 27.
1: 420 Wausau. Myself and deputies will be out at E4699 County Road K.

0: Well, Dr. Lennon, go ahead.
1: Yeah, we do have briefly ground contact with Med 1, unable to contact now. We're looking for some directions on the landing zone. Nothing directly in the area. If you could talk to Sheriff's Department or State Police down there, there is a spot we picked out about 300 yards in front of where we're parked. We'd like to land there, but we'll not be sure it's secure from the ground as well.
2: Thank you, Checking 30.

a guy that was being aware of a UTV 1050 on the ATV trail somewhere near County Road B and the Ice Age Trail, and a possible verbal altercation at this point. I'll be heading over there, and they'll be giving you a call with more details, hopefully.

0: Sheriff C 209. He didn't believe there's any injuries, but just property damage type deal.
1: 10-4.

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They weren't sure where they exactly were. And RP advised one of the guys might have been 1055, kind of verbal, abusive.

0: okay? I sent you that deal for the office now.
1: Transfer, thank you.
2: Ordinance, I'll leave in the CFS the crash injury, which I'll change, but it looks like it's just going to be east of Turtle Lake Road.

Thank you.

0: has me worried.
1: Classic 11 just took off at 15:53. Four souls on board, 1.5 on the fuel, and we are inbound for Green Bay Sea Defenses.

0: Hey, bro, have a good time. 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
1: Flight McLovin, assuming you need a CTA, TTA.
0: ETA, good copy. It will be about, looks like 37 minutes out, 37.

We're going to have a operator 1029 for one of the machines here. It's going to be a Dean B. Clayton, last name Charles Lincoln Edward Young Tom Oshinora, first name Dean, common spelling D-E-A-N. Big boy in the middle, male white, date of birth, 1/28/71. And that's the guy that's supposed to be heading out to his cabin on County Road B. Left the scene.

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1: LifeLink 11, your pad at Green Bay St. Vincent's is secured. 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

0: Union, the first guy ran, he's the operator for that machine. 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
1: No need, we have it.
0: 10-4, you also have the female operator of that one?
1: Kylie, yes.
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Your services are needed at W10906 Midway Road in Kennan. Again, W10906 Midway Road in Kennan. Due to a grass fire, there are structures nearby within 15 feet. Time is 16:08.

address is W10906 Midway Road, and that's in Kenan, Wisconsin.

Terrapin Drexel First Responders Unit at N11857 State Road 17 for a female patient who fell in the ditch. She is injured and confused.

correct, W10906 Midway Road. We'll call this the Sunday fire. Right now I can put it at a half acre grass, one structure threatened. The fire department, Cannon Fire Department is here, and it is in control at this time.

0: Hill first responders you need to respond to, and 11857 State Road 17 in the township of Harrison for a female patient who is confused and has bruising on her forehead. She is not bleeding. Oneida EMS and Crescent EMS are already in route. Time of page 430.
1: Hi, Sheriff, Russell 1.
2: First responders, you're being requested by Lincoln County at 1185 State Highway 17, Township of Harrison, for an 84-year-old female who fell in the ditch and has head pain. Oneida to Medic 1, Crescent First responders, you're being requested by Lincoln County, Township of Harrison, 1185 State Road 17, for an 84-year-old female who fell in the ditch and has head pain. WRZ 612, WXT 614 at 1631.

by Lincoln County, 1185 State Road 17, Township of Harrison, 84-year-old female fell in the ditch, has head pain. All NIDA to Crescent first responders. You're being requested by Lincoln County, 1185 State Road 17, Township of Harrison, for a female who fell in the ditch, has head pain. Severe Z612 at 1633.

0: of the page for Arborvitae Rescue. You're needed at 1222 Maple Lane, number 19, for a female with back and leg pain, unable to walk. Silas on the page for Arborvitae Rescue. You're needed at 1222 Maple Lane, number 19, for a female with back and leg pain, unable to walk. Med-size page.
1: Maple Lane, number 19, for a female with back and leg pain. 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
0: 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If you want to give him a 21 so I can get more information, I'm following another unit to the residence.

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Mass. Okay, Patriot, Medic 4, Medic 1 for standby. Medic 4, you're being requested at 8593 Howard Road, 8593 Howard Road for a female subject with facial injuries. 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
1: 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I have been told the.
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1: Ten four, and I was told I could leave.

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Just do an inspection for a possible special permit. 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
1: Southbound lane 21. Southbound. Traffic area 61.

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You're requested at 6691 Woodland Lane. Elderly female, flu-like symptoms. Repeat out of dispatch, Medic 8, Three Lakes First Responders. You're requested at 6691 Woodland Lane. Elderly female, flu-like symptoms, WRZ 612-1814.

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Page will be en route.

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Be requested at 6691, Woodland Lane. 82-year-old female, flu-like symptoms. 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

0: 2197 Germond Road. 75-year-old female fell in the bathroom, unable to get up or move. Unknown how long she's been down. Repeating out of dispatch. Medic 1, Pelican, Pine Lake, first responder, see requested at 3197 Germond Road. 75-year-old female fell in the bathroom, unable to get up or move. Unknown how long she's been down. This will be the Germond off of Old 8 Road. 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

0: I was en route from home.
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Escalon Sheriff's Office to the page for lack of Slambo 91. Slambo 91, you're being requested to stage in the area of State Highway 70 and East Amber Lake Road per law enforcement. Escalon Sheriff's Office to the page for lack of Slambo 91. Slambo 91, you're being requested to stage per law enforcement the area of State Highway 70 and East Amber Lake Road. Page 1832.

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1: General 201, vehicle 1050, county double Q as in Queen and Garf Lake. One male unconscious, starting CPR.
0: 10-4, is there any units on the scene yet?
1: Full in row.
0: 10-4.

0: 2019 Chevy Suburban, white in color. Current number one's to Angela Clearman out of Hortonville.
1: Yeah. 1969, 09, 4, 1969.

0: Sheriff's Office with AE Repage for Lactis 9191. 5191, this is the AE Repage for your call to stage in the area of State Highway 70 and East Amber Lake Road per law enforcement request. Miles County Sheriff's Office with AE Repage for Lactis 9191. 5191, this is the AE Repage for your call to stage in the area of State Highway 70 and East Amber Lake Road per law enforcement request. Time of repage 1837.
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1: Address is N5188 State Road 17. RP is stating that someone is letting off dynamite in her neighborhood and believes that it is dynamite because the concussion is huge and knocks pictures off her wall. So I could hear it in the background, and it did sound more like fireworks.

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Gas fireplace in the cabin, and there's a strong odor of gas outside.

0: 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Gas fireplace in the cabin, and there's a strong odor of gas outside. 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

Trailblazer 48 Delta is 5 miles to the west, inbound overfly the airfield at an altitude under downwind 2-2, you are over.

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